Lee Bryce, A Woman Like You on Y100. How's it going? Sean here. Happy Saturday. Hopefully your weekend is going very well. I can improve your mood if need be with the following. Jackson Dean's coming up, Rascal Flatts, Bailey Zimmerman. That should put you in just the right Saturday night state of mind. Here's Kane Brown. It's Woman on Y100.

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0: 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Goodbye, following up. 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

0: 100 wants to send you to see Megan Maroney twice. 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

Ashley Cook, the hell you are on Y100. Ian Munsink, Love is Blind, coming your way in just a little bit. But right now, I got some Luke Bryan for you. Most people are good.

Joe Nichols, Sunny and 75 on Y100. Coming up in your 8 o'clock hour, I have Lainey Wilson, I have Jason Aldean. Got Megan Maroney in there for you as well. We're going to kick it off with a little Rocky Mountain Low.

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1: There is never going to be anybody like my mother, who has loved everybody and taken care of them. 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

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Smoke Break on Y100. So, the world's hardest trivia contest. It's back. You can't win it, but you're going to have a couple chances each day to do that. 8 a.m. with Shotgun and Nat, 4 p.m. with Hannah. Answer three tough questions. Get them right. You'll be going to see Megan Maroney June 2nd over in Chicago, complete with hotel and $500 to spend on Megan merch. From Tiffany Holtz of Coldwell Banker Real Estate Group, Sunny Music Nashville. Here's Low Cash, Wrong Hearts.

Riley Green changed my mind on Y100. Catch him with Justin Moore, Drake White, and Hannah McFarlane at the Resch Center July 16th. Details at WNCY.com. Here's Parker McCollum. It's to be loved by you.

0: Hey guys, Luke Combs here, and I've got some exciting news. You got the best
1: to me. Y100's bringing Luke to Lambeau. I'm back in the saddle like some old cowboy. Luke Combs, My Kind of Saturday Night Tour. May 15th and 16th with special guests Dierks Bentley. Like gold. Ty Myers, Jay Worthington, and Thelma and Jay. I'm one number away from calling you. I said I was through. Finally, country music is back in Lambeau Field. Luke Combs, you, and Y100.
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0: Hey, y'all, this is Megan Maroney, and this is my song, Medicine. Medicine is a song I wrote with some of my favorite people about giving a guy a taste of their own medicine.
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Justin Moore on Y100. Coming up in your 9 o'clock hour, Russell Dickerson, Ella Langley, Josh Ross is in there for you as well. Right now, it's Mr. John Morgan, Kid Myself.

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1: Hi, I'm Morgan. I'm from Tigerton, Wisconsin. 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Love you, Mom.
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Kenny Chesney, Y100. So if you're heading out to Luke Combs next week, you can come hang out with us at Cowboy Max first. We're going to have prizes, games, and some last chance tickets for each night. So that kicks off at 1 again at Cowboy Max. Here's Ella Langley, Be Heard.

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Lee Bryce killed the man on Y100. If I don't leave, I'm going to stay. It's coming up for you in a minute. Right now it's Frankie Ballard, Sunshine and Whiskey.

Eric Paisley, yeah, Friday night on Y100. Coming up in your 10 o'clock hour, Morgan Wallen, Jelly Roll, and Luke Combs. 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

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That's pretty awesome. It's from Ho-Chunk Gaming Wittenberg. I mean, if you're going to go in some style. Here's MacArthur on Y100.

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1: Dustin Lynch, good girl. This dude is on his way. Don't forget to hang out with us at Cowboy Max before the show. Both nights, Friday starts at 1. Here's Days Like These.

0: Y100 wants to send you to see Megan Maroney twice. 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You can't win. 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

0: 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I'm Stephen Wilson Jr.
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0: Where I come from, if you're named Gary, you just fix things. And the song is about like the passage of time where these Garys are going extinct.
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Jason Aldean, My Kind of Party on Y100. Coming up in your 11 o'clock hour, Cody Johnson, Old Dominion, Jordan Davis in there for you as well. Right now, we're going to slide on into the hour with Megan Maroney. It's Beautiful Things.

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2: Everybody's got a problem, so do I. But we ain't gonna solve them on a Saturday night. 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

0: beer's on me.
1: Hey, the beer's on him. I'm in. Y100. Right now I got the man of the hour coming up here. Right now it's Luke Combs, Sleepless in the Hotel Room.

0: guys, Luke Holmes here, and I've got some exciting news. He got the best
1: to me. Y100's bringing Luke to Lambeau. I'm back in the saddle like some old cowboy. Luke Holmes, My Kind of Saturday Night Tour. May 15th and 16th with special guests Dierks Bentley. Like gold. Ty Myers, Jay Worthington, and Thelma and Jane. I'm one number away from calling you. I said I was through. Finally, country music is back in Lambeau Field. Luke Combs, you, and Y100.
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9: Meet Jim and Rita.
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0: Hudson Westbrook painted you pretty on Y100. That's going to do it for me for tonight and for the week. Thank you all so much for hanging out with me. It's always appreciated. I'll be back in on Monday, 6 o'clock until midnight. So enjoy the rest of your weekend. Enjoy a few cold ones. I'm going to leave you with Dylan Scott. It's My Girl. I'll talk to you soon. Cheers.
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6: I'm Becca, and here's what's happening this week in Nashville. This Sunday night, the ACM Awards will happen live from Las Vegas on Amazon Prime Video, and Shania Twain is hosting the show, and of course, she's had some iconic outfits from her past, so I wondered, when it comes to her wardrobe for hosting the awards, is she going to have a lot of outfits? Will there be glamour? Costumes? What can we expect?
7: Well, I think by now, everyone who knows me, whether it's a fan or that works around me, they know I'm going to be very, very involved in this because it's part of my joy. It's part of my pleasure.

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5: I'm Becca, and here's what's happening this week in Nashville. This Sunday night, the ACM Awards will happen live from Las Vegas on Amazon Prime Video, and Shania Twain is hosting the show, and of course, she's had some iconic outfits from her past, so I wondered, when it comes to her wardrobe for hosting the awards, is she going to have a lot of outfits? Will there be glamour? Costumes? What can we expect?
6: Well, I think by now, everyone who knows me, whether it's a fan or that works around me, they know I'm going to be very, very involved in this because it's part of my joy. It's part of my pleasure. I don't plan on making it hectic. I want to enjoy this night. I will not do a crazy amount. The talk will not be about how many changes I have. I want to make each one count. I do love glamour, so I will definitely aim towards being glamorous because it's an opportunity to dress up. You know, I love the opportunity to dress up. Listen, I love a great pajama day too. You know, I love a bad hair day, but when you're hosting the ACMs and you're in Las Vegas, you go for it. So that's what I plan to do.
5: Cody Johnson is nominated for 4 ACM Awards, including his 3rd nomination for Entertainer of the Year and his 4th consecutive nomination for Visual Media of the Year for The Fall. And Cody says the first time he ever heard The Fall, he could actually see the song playing out in his head.
7: The first time I heard it is almost like I immediately saw like a cinematic value to this song. I just saw a movie. I saw something that it felt like it was like, not that I'm making this comparison, so please don't quote me on this, but like you can't watch the Titanic without hearing that Celine Dion song. It was like, I just felt like this song could maybe have the potential to be tied to something. And, you know, we haven't had any pitches for movies or anything like that, but the music video is a $330,000 video because we wanted to make it a movie and we wanted to really encompass The Ride Is Worth the Fall.
5: And that's what's happening this week in Nashville. And here's Cody Johnson with The Fall, brought to you by Warner Music Nashville.

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0: guys, Luke Holmes here, and I've got some exciting news. He got the best
1: of me. Y100's bringing Luke to Lambeau. I'm back in the saddle like some old cowboy. Luke Holmes, My Kind of Saturday Night Tour. May 15th and 16th with special guests Dierks Bentley. Like gold. Ty Myers, Jay Worthington, and Thelma and James. I'm one number away from calling you. I said I was through. Finally, country music is back in Lambeau Field. Luke Combs, you, and Y100.
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0: Happy Mother's Day. 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
6: I'm Becca, and here's what's happening this week in Nashville. This Sunday night, the ACM Awards will happen live from Las Vegas on Amazon Prime Video, and Shania Twain is hosting the show, and of course, she's had some iconic outfits from her past, so I wondered, when it comes to her wardrobe for hosting the awards, is she going to have a lot of outfits? Will there be glamour? Costumes? What can we expect?
7: Well, I think by now, everyone who knows me, whether it's a fan or that works around me, they know I'm going to be very, very involved in this because it's part of my joy. It's part of my pleasure. I don't plan on making it hectic. I want to enjoy this night. I will not do a crazy amount. The talk will not be about how many changes I have. I want to make each one count. I do love glamour, so I will definitely aim towards being glamorous because it's an opportunity to dress up. You know, I love the opportunity to dress up. Listen, I love a great pajama day too. You know, I love a bad hair day, but when you're hosting the ACMs and you're in Las Vegas, you go for it. So that's what I plan to do.
6: Cody Johnson is nominated for 4 ACM Awards, including his 3rd nomination for Entertainer of the Year and his 4th consecutive nomination for Visual Media of the Year for The Fall. And Cody says the first time he ever heard The Fall, he could actually see the song playing out in his head.
8: The first time I heard it is almost like I immediately saw like a cinematic value to this song. I just saw a movie. I saw something that it felt like it was like, not that I'm making this comparison, so please don't quote me on this, but like, you can't watch the Titanic without hearing that Celine Dion song. It was like, I just felt like this song could maybe have the potential to be tied to something. And, you know, we haven't had any pitches for movies or anything like that, but the music video is a $330,000 video because we wanted to make it a movie. And we wanted to really encompass The Ride Is Worth the Fall.
6: And that's what's happening this week in Nashville. And here's Cody Johnson with The Fall, brought to you by Warner Music Nashville.

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0: Y100 wants to send you to see Megan Maroney twice. 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

0: What's up?
1: I'm Steven Wilson Jr.
0: This is Gary.
1: Where I come from, if you're named Gary, you just fix things. And the song is about like the passage of time where these Garys are going extinct.
0: But I think the world's gonna need their Garys.
2: 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Y100. Gary.

0: guys. Luke Holmes here, and I've got some exciting news. He got the best
1: of me. Y100's bringing Luke to Lambeau. I'm back in the saddle like some old cowboy. Luke Holmes, My Kind of Saturday Night Tour. May 15th and 16th with special guests Dierks Bentley. It might be gravel, but it feels like gold. Ty Myers, Jay Worthington, and Thelma and Jay. I'm one number away from calling you. I said I was through. Finally, country music is back in Lambeau Field. Luke Combs, you, and Y100.
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1: Hi, I'm Morgan. 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

Thomas Rhett and Jordan Davis on Y100. That is Ain't a Bad Life. 6:05, waking up on a Sunday morning. Thank you for having us on today. Nothing but sunshine in northeast Wisconsin. A little chilly, though. 35 degrees as you get out today. I'm David Kay with George Burge and Luke Bryan.

0: Rascal Flatts and the Jonas Brothers on Y100. That is I Dare You. Our world's hardest trivia contest, You Can't Win, is back. We'll play again 8 o'clock tomorrow morning with Shotgun and Nat. We got a couple of questions. If you get them right, you're going to see Megan Maroney in Chicago, complete with $500 to spend on Megan merch in a hotel room. It's from Tiffany Holtz of Coldwell Banker Real Estate Group and Sony Music Nashville. And, of course, your friends at Y100. Riley Green now. This is Change My Mind. Y100.
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1: Y100's bringing Luke to Lambeau. I'm back in the saddle like some old cowboy. Luke Combs, My Kind of Saturday Night Tour. May 15th and 16th with special guests Dierks Bentley. Like gold. Ty Myers, Jay Worthington, and Thelma and Jane. I'm one number away from calling you. I said I was through. Finally, country music is back in Lambeau Field. Luke Combs, you, and Y100.
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Bailey Zimmerman, Rockin' Hard Place on Y100. Luke Combs coming to Lambeau Field on Saturday night and Friday night. Going to be a big old party. Shotgun and Nat have your last chance to win tickets this week. Here's Hardy, Eric Church, Morgan Wallen, and Tim McGraw.

That is Megan Maroney's Medicine, new music on Y100. She is a chance for you to see her in Chicago, coming up with You Can't Win. We'll play again tomorrow morning at 8 o'clock with Shotgun and Nath, and 4 o'clock tomorrow afternoon with Hannah. It's from Tiffany Holtz, Coldwell Banker Real Estate Group, Sony Music Nashville, and your friends here at Y100. Parker McCollum now. This is Handle on You from Y100.

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18: Fox 11, Mother's Day looking partly cloudy, breezy, a little chilly though, high 56. Tonight, frost likely, low down to 34, then a mostly sunny Monday, still cool, high 56. Sunshine all over Northeast Wisconsin, 37. As we get your Sunday rolling in Northeast Wisconsin, here's Cody Johnson and the Falls.

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Ella Langley's career has been on fire lately. 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That is Ella. 7:07 Sunday morning. David Kay with you. And Morgan Wallen's Don't We on Y100.

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0: Y100 wants to send you to see Megan Maroney twice. First, June 2nd in Chicago, where you'll grab a bunch of Megan merch, which you can show off when you get to see her again at Summerfest. There's just one problem. You can't win. Shotgun's Wicked Trivia Game is back with two chances for you to win each day, 8 a.m. with Shotgun and Nat, or 4 p.m. with Hannah. 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

Yeah, Post Malone, Blake Shelton on Y100. That is Pour Me a Drink. Post Malone coming to Summerfest, June 27th. Tickets on sale now. Here's Kane Brown, Woman on Y100.

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That's Lauren Elena and Chase Matthew, all my exes on Y100. We're going to give Mom the mic in about 10 minutes. More Mom's stories about how great your mom is for Mother's Day. Here's Brantley Gilbert.

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22: Mother's Day, partly cloudy, breezy, cool. We'll see high of 56 tonight. Frost likely down to 34. Then mostly sunny and cool for Monday with a high of 55. Sitting with sunshine, 45 degrees now at Y100. And Luke Combs, he's coming to Lambeau Friday and Saturday night. This is Sleepless in a Hotel Room.

Looking forward to seeing that song done live at Lambeau with Luke Combs. If you're heading to the show, we'll be at Cowboy Max Friday starting at 1 o'clock with prizes, games, last chance tickets for each night. Going to be a fun time with Y100. Jason Aldean now. 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

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She's got

Dylan Scott on Y100. Happy Mother's Day to all the moms out there. Hope you're enjoying the music today on Y100. Tucker Wetmore, this is Brunette.

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14: Scott here from Felsteins. 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All it takes is a little inspiration and as little as 10 days for your

Dirt. Jordan Davis, Luke Bryan on Y100. That's By Dirt. We've got the game You Can't Win coming back again tomorrow morning at 8 o'clock with Shotgun and Nat. If you win, if you figure out a way to win, Megan Maroney tickets for her concert in Chicago and going to see her in Summerfest, along with $500 to spend on Megan merch from Tiffany Holtz of Coldwell Banker Real Estate Group, Sony Music Nashville, and Y100.

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Y100, number one for country and fun. Luke Combs coming to Lambeau Field Friday and Saturday night. Going to be a big old party. Get your last chance tickets with Shotgun and Nat this week on The Morning Show. Here's Hurricane.

Corey Kent and Co. Wetzel on Y100. That's Rocky Mountain Low. We're going to give Mom the mic for Mother's Day. Coming up right after Cody Johnson and Carrie Underwood. This is I'm Gonna Love You on Y100.

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2: 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And I love you.
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13: Partly cloudy, breezy today. Kind of cool for Mother's Day. We'll see a high of 56. Tonight, frost likely, low down to 34. Then a mostly sunny Monday, cool, high 55. 48 degrees, sunshine at Y100, and Chris Jansen, this is me and a beer.

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It's Freedom Country Fest. Parma Lee will be there along with Dara Worley. 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Why don't we just dance? It's Josh Turner on Y100.

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That is Russell Dickerson on Y100. On the way, we'll hear some Morgan Wallen, Gabby Barrett, Riley Green, Dirk Bentley, just to name a few coming up. After Lainey Wilson, this is Watermelon Moonshine.

Morgan Wallen's 20 cigarettes on Y100. Happy Mother's Day, 9:07 on a Sunday morning. I'm David Kay with Low Cash and Wrong Hearts.

0: It's Keith Urban. You look good in my shirt on Y100. We want to thank you, a VIP at Crossroads 41 in Oshkosh this year, starting tomorrow morning at 7, 11, and 2. 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Now, how to get that name in? 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You could be going to the show, maybe going VIP style. Ho-Chunk Gaming in Wittenberg helping us out with this. And, of course, your friends at Y100. Riley Green now. This has changed my mind.
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0: Y100 wants to send you to see Megan Maroney twice. First, June 2nd in Chicago, where you'll grab a bunch of Megan merch, which you can show off when you get to see her again at Summerfest. There's just one problem. You can't win. Shotgun's Wicked Trivia Game is back with two chances for you to win each day, 8 a.m. with Shotgun and Nat, or 4 p.m. with Hannah. 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

That's Stars Like Confetti, Dustin Lynch on Y100. Friday and Saturday night, Lambeau Field going to light up with Luke Combs, the My Kind of Saturday Night Tour. Shotgun and Nat have your last chance to win tickets this week, and we'll be out at Cowboy Max on Friday afternoon starting at 1. Here's Jason Aldean, Don't Tell on Me.

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5: Your forecast from Fox 11, looking like Mother's Day is going to be partly cloudy, breezy, cool with a high of 56. Tonight, mostly clear, frost likely, low down to 34. Then mostly sunny, cool for Monday with a high of 55. Mix of sun and clouds, 50 degrees now at Y100 as we get back into some great music with Cody Johnson. 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

Y100, that's Cody Johnson, one of our favorite moms from Mother's Day's in after 10, Rachel, hanging with you through the afternoon hours. Here's Morgan Wallen and I Got

Y100. Well, the week is finally here when we get to see Luke Combs at Lambeau Field on Friday and Saturday night. And you're like, oh, Rachel, I don't have tickets yet. Good news, you got opportunities to win them all this week with Shotgun and Nat at our pre-parties both Friday and Saturday. Days left.

0: guys, Luke Holmes here, and I've got some exciting news. He got the best
1: of me. Y100's bringing Luke to Lambeau. I'm back in the saddle like some old cowboy. Luke Combs, My Kind of Saturday Night Tour. May 15th and 16th with special guests Dierks Bentley. Like gold. Ty Myers, Jay Worthington, and Thelma and James. I'm one number away from calling you. I said I was through. Finally, country music is back in Lambeau Field. Luke Combs, you, and Y100.
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He thinks it's disgusting. 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He's been to Wisconsin. 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
3: 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If there was anything I needed, she was there.
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Ella Langley with Be Her on Y100. It's Rachel Chase. She's got her own perfume out now, too. I think Hannah's got a bottle of it. I'll have to ask her how it smells, or maybe I'll just go sniff her and see if that freaks her out later this week. Billy Currington must be doing something right on Y100.

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4: And we want to to know, would you let your pet pick your partner? It's an important question, and we'll tell you why coming up.

Again from Josh Ross on Y100, it's Rachel Chase. My first Mother's Day, and it has been pretty awesome so far. I spent most of the morning just staring at my daughter like, holy man, you're the one who made me a mom. We've been giving Mom the mic all weekend long. Our winners have been picked and notified from our contest. We've been playing some of our favorite entries all weekend on Y100. Happy Mother's Day.

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Gary from Stephen Wilson Jr. on Y100. Mother's Day. Did you get your mom a gift? There's a survey out there that 40% of mothers have faked a positive reaction to a Mother's Day gift. 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

0: Green Bay and the Valley's Y100. Been checking in with some of our favorite country stars as to how they're celebrating what they remember about their moms. Here's what Riley Green had to say. He says that she has always been his biggest fan.
1: She took me to guitar lessons, bought me my first guitar, took me to Oxford, Alabama, 30, 40 minutes down the road every Wednesday. Let me go to that same Chinese place I liked in the mall to eat, you know, and I'm sure she hated it. But she had a really big part in me staying after the music thing, because that was right there around that time I was in high school playing three sports, probably just figuring out that I like girls, and I probably didn't put as much time into it as I wanted to or I should have, and she always kind of stayed on me with it in the sense of she was very supportive of me learning the guitar and singing and all that, and her and Pop still come to shows all the time, so I don't know how they do it, but they hang in there with me.
0: He's a mama's boy. Just another quality to admire.
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0: 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You can't win. Shotgun's Wicked Trivia Game is back with two chances for you to win each day, 8 a.m. with Shotgun and Nat, or 4 p.m. with Hannah. 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
2: 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Love you, Mom.
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Y100, it's Rachel Chase. It's a Mother's Day. Happy Mother's Day. And now think of your favorite TV moms. If you were asked that question, like, who would you say is your favorite TV mom? I want you to think about it. Coming up after 1 o'clock, we're going to find out what the majority of men and women had to say. So who was your favorite TV mom? All right, think about it. We'll be back to talk on it just after 1 o'clock. Luke Bryan, All My Friends Say, Y100.

Y100. It's Rachel Chase, and on this Mother's Day, we're talking about our favorite TV moms. Did you think about who your favorite TV mom would be? I was thinking about this, and I don't even like really know. But I like the answers that people came up with, and then I saw it, and I'm like, ooh, she'd probably be one of mine. So it varied a little bit when it came to what men and what women had to say. Men said their favorite TV mom was Kitty Foreman. I mean, you relate. Kitty Foreman, she's iconic from That 70s Show. Carol Brady, really, from the Brady Bunch? Come on, guys. And Claire Dunphy from Modern Family. I love Modern Family, but I don't think like they're thinking of her as like the TV mom the same way that I am. Women said Lorelai Gilmore from Gilmore Girls. That was their favorite TV mom. And Kitty Foreman made the list for women, too, from That 70s Show. And then Rebecca Pearson from This Is Us. So do you have anything you wanted to add as to who your favorite TV mom would be? Text it in. 31003. Corey Kent, Cole Wetzel now. It's Rocky Mountain Low on Y100. That-

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3: 17 in a small town. Weak knees in a CVS. Door locked in the bathroom.

After all the bars have closed on Y100, it's Rachel Chase celebrating my first Mother's Day. I did get myself a Mother's Day gift, but I got it already back when my baby girl was born in February. I ordered it. It was one of those rings that like you can have custom made. So it has her name engraved in it, and it has her birthstone as well as like some opal. It's like a really pretty like purple and white kind of ring, and I love it, and I've been wearing it ever since. I almost forgot that I ordered it, but it arrived just in time for Mother's Day. I got it late last week, and oh, I love it. So I hope you got something good for Mother's Day too that you can cherish.

0: guys, Luke Holmes here, and I've got some exciting news. You got the best
1: to me. Y100's bringing Luke to Lambeau. I'm back in the saddle like some old cowboy. Luke Holmes, My Kind of Saturday Night Tour. May 15th and 16th with special guests Dierks Bentley. Like gold. Ty Myers, Jay Worthington, and Thelma and Jane. I'm one number away from calling you. I said I was through. Finally, country music is back in Lambeau Field. Luke Combs, you, and Y100.
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0: That's the new one from Megan Maroney, Medicine on Y100. 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
1: 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Love you, Mom.
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Be Her from Ella Langley. Green Bay and the Valley's Y100. It's Rachel Chase. Got to share a little bit of my first Mother's Day as a new mom with you. I hope you are enjoying yours no matter what type of mom you may be. And I hope the rest of the afternoon is great and that you don't have to do any more work. It's time to relax for the rest of the afternoon, okay?

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0: She had noticed that the bracelet was gone. And I asked the trooper, is there a chance we can go out there and see if it's still there?
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0: he found a couple of pieces.
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I'm Lily. Happy Mother's Day. I hope you're all doing well, and I hope all the mothers have an especially great day. I got Ella Langley now with Choosin' Texas on Y100.

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Parker McCollum with Killing Me on Y100. 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

0: Y100 wants to send you to see Megan Maroney twice. 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

Kane Brown with Woman on Y100. I'm Lily. Happy Sunday. Hope you guys are doing well. Here's Thomas Rhett and Jordan Davis. It's Ain't a Bad Life on Y100.

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sky. 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

0: Bryce with Killed the Man on Y100. Here's Chris Jansen. It's Me and a Beer.
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0: this is Alexandra Kay, and my new song, Straight for the Heart, is about a relationship ending and basically just saying to your partner, if you're going to end this, make it bad.
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Carly Green and Ella Langley with Don't Mind If I Do on Y100. I'm Lily. Happy Mother's Day. I hope you guys are having a great Sunday. I got some Jason Aldean coming up next here. This one's called Don't Tell On Me on Y100.

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1: My name is Josh from Swabnon area. 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You know, she's an amazing mom. She's a great grandmother to her grandson.
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0: This is Gary.
1: Where I come from, if you're named Gary, you just fix things. And the song is about like the passage of time where these Garys are going extinct.
0: But I think the world's gonna need their Garys.
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0: Y100 wants to send you to see Megan Maroney twice. First, June 2nd in Chicago, where you'll grab a bunch of Megan merch, which you can show off when you get to see her again at Summerfest. There's just one problem. You can't win. Shotgun's Wicked Trivia Game is back with two chances for you to win each day, 8 a.m. with Shotgun and Nat, or 4 p.m. with Hannah. 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

top on Y100. That was South of Sanity. I'm Lily, and I'm heading out for the evening, but it's been great to be back, as always. And for now, I'm leaving you in the good hands of Riley Green. This is Change My Mind on Y100.

0: country am I in?
1: It doesn't matter. It's 5 o'clock somewhere.
0: It's always on 5 in Margaritaville, come to think of it.
1: Yeah, I heard that.
0: You've been there, haven't you?
1: Yes, sir.
0: I've seen your boat there.